0: 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You tell me who the registered owner is.
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0: Hail 6, sorry, Bridge 1. I'm 1097. We have one vehicle on the median side.
1: There were 1912.

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0: 10 West at Veterans, Louisiana, 283, Charlie, Kilo November, 283, ZKN. It's going to be a silver Toyota SUV.
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1: 90 Wheeltop, westbound at Stump. Mike 956-38 is a black Chevy Silverado.
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0: 355,
1: 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It's gonna be LA 45 at Oak. It's gonna be Louisiana Yankee 423-896. That's Yankee 423-896. It's gonna be an OIG.

0: Ramsey South unit, pedestrian eastbound between 445 and St. Tammany Long.
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0: 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It's a white F-150.
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0: CB West. At Carmadale, Louisiana, 112, Hotel, Hotel Papa, 112 HHP on the Black Dodge Journey.
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0: Far north at Bruin Drive, Louisiana 164, Kilo India Foxtrot 164 KIF. It's a black Mazda SUV.
1: So.
2: V55,
3: two
2: days. Yeah.
3: 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I don't have any information. 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
0: This can be handled by HGV. Is there traffic?
1: Still.

The reason why I'm saying Tammany Union, signal 99, 12 east of the 74, white 4 utility van, no lights, nothing further.

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1: L 43.
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0: Alright, 10 West at Vets with Georgia Romeo Whiskey Juliet 4018. It's going to be on a gray Mustang.
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0: Yeah, I'll go 44. Yeah.
1: 44.
2: You notify Matt of a signal 18. It's going to be I-310 northbound at about the 3.5 just before the airline highway exit. It's going to be a truck on the right-hand shoulder. This way.
1: 10-4.

0: L60, I'll be in route.
1: 10-4, black SUV, unknown other vehicle. It was signal 99 before it crashed.
0: L63, 3-1.
1: L63.
0: Do we have any updates on that 107 suspect?
1: 10-50, I didn't take the call.
0: 10-4, there appears to be no sign of anyone walking on the side of the road, on the side of the interstate, anywhere between LA 445 and St. David Line.
1: No.
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0: Tail 1.
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1: Please recall.
0: East 90 West 93, you can tell me at MacArthur. It's going to be Mississippi, Papa Sierra Lima 721. That's Papa Sierra Lima 721. It's going to be on a silver four Taurus.
1: Silver

0: Which one says St. Tammany unit for an 1812 East near the 57? Troop Valdez.
1: Yeah.
0: 49 bronze silver crushing a bronze Silverado on the shoulder, nothing further.

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0: 10 West at Williams with Louisiana Yankee 445-419. It's going to be on a black Tacoma.
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1: Yeah, more.

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0: 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Still 10 west. We're just before the 310 split.
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1: 28
0: at time. 10-1. We'll be putting this gas station at 90B and Terry in the shell.
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0: Majority temporary license plate, Sierra 269-7425. 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
0: 71.
1: 61, that 10-5 coming back out of Georgia, showing expression 10-19 of 2026 to a call of foes, so. B-55, go ahead.
0: Come on, Shabby Tower.
5: 290.
0: It's going to be Louisiana. Juliet Kilo Zulu, 893 Juliet Kilo Zulu, coming out of White Benedict.
1: 10-4.

0: Which one to Tangerine? Bridge 1 to Tangerine Unit for incident report, 55 North, near 32. Troop out SRX.
1: 50 death.
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1: Cooper's number for 440 Hotel Delta Echo. 440 Hotel Delta Echo, Louisiana on a black Mazda.
2: That's
1: one. We're in the ditch.

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0: 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Texas tag, Yankee Foxtrot Juliet 6672. 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A gray Honda Kona. 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
1: Yeah.
2: L63, read them all.
1: L63.
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1: 10-4.

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1: Oh. 3250.
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1: Next up by request.
2: Next up for this vehicle down here.
1: 4 32-7.
0: 71.
1: Also going to be next up in 63 crash. Louisiana 426 Foxtrot Mike Kilo Explorer.
0: Kind of

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1: 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I don't know what kind of condition that vehicle is.
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1: 4.
0: LA 23 southbound at C Street, I'm sorry, G Street, with 305, Hotel Echo Yankee, 305, H-E-Y, it's going to be a black Toyota Camry.
1: No.

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0: I'm over at Crosby. Where are you at 61? Southbound.
1: 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What kind of vehicle?
0: So, it's going to be Louisiana 28882, Charlie Whiskey Juliet on a blue Hyundai Accent.

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1: No.

0: It's either 32. 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
1: That's our Tangi South unit. Can I y'all pick up and handle 21 on the university?
0: We're tied up at the moment. Once we clear some of the traffic, I'll head that way.
1: Not a problem. I appreciate it.
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0: send those 32 after that truck.
1: Bridger 1, St. Tammany Unit, Signal 99, 12 west of the 57, 18 Lulu with name star written on the tractor. Unknown state tag of the trailer is 391-0189. All over the road, nothing further.

0: 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Yeah, 61 South at LNA Road, Texas tag, Tango Papa Sierra, 2826, TPS 2826, black Mercedes sedan.
1: No,

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1: B-54.
0: Put me out at LA-23 southbound at J Street with Louisiana Seafood plate, LS-167, from your white Jeep.
1: No.

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0: it's going to be a silver Volkswagen Jetta on the shoulder, has damaged the entire detail pothole.

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0: 64 North at Division. It's going to be Louisiana motorcycle plate 746555. Correction, 748555. It'll be a red slingshot.
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0: Bridger 1 South Covington Unit for a road hazard, 12 east near the 59, large tire and debris in the road.
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0: The plane says the vehicle kept flying east on US 90D towards West Vigo.
1: Good one.

0: over the original one.
1: Not with you.
0: I'm 12 eastbound at the 63. Mike 139979. M 139979. White Dodge Ram.
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0: 10 West Loyola. Louisiana plate 303 Kilo Delta Yankee. It's gonna be a white Jeep.

0: till we death. But, subject following the possibles. My 99 vehicle. Action eastbound, passes on 193. We got any units in the area?
1: D77, 10th West, 212.
0: Careful, we got any of those, got any DVI units available?
2: Yeah, 4 Def. Transcontinental 61, I can head that way.
0: Just for I have the call on the line.
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3: 99 vehicle still eastbound, just past 196.
2: 10-4.
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4: 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It's going to be a gray knee.

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1: You know what, 2123.

99 vehicles passing 200, mile marker 200, eastbound. It's Silverado, dark grayish Silverado.

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2: 77, did you see that vehicle flashing you?
3: I did not. What's the vehicle, the script of the caller?
2: Should be a gray or silver Silverado. Definitely.
3: Can you have the caller put their hazard lights on?
2: Alright, caller says his hazard lights on and 99 vehicles in front of him, left lane.
3: 10-4.
2: Make sure you get your PC before you light it up.

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0: Tim West, throw me at Cleary. It'll be out on the left shoulder. It's gonna be a Chevy Silverado on a readable 10-10.
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0: 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It's gonna be Louisiana Zulu 786699. Z 786699. It's gonna be on a gray Chevy Silverado.
1: 10-4, that's a 99 vehicle.
0: 10-4.
2: I 477, I'm westbound at the 217. I just let D77 know I'm westbound at the 217 in Rousel.
1: No.
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0: Hudson West at Bonneville with Louisiana 780. Juliet Victor November 780. JVN say Silver Toyota RAV4.
1: Yeah, well.

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0: That'll fit the original one.
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0: Northwest Railroad Avenue at US 190. Mike 54188. Mike 54188, Louisiana on a Black 4.
1: Yep.

original was the Tangerine first single, 2012 listener 51. Oh, that's right. L66 is going to be F250 versus Deer, no injuries on the right shoulder.

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0: 90 West, upper level at Maple. Going to be Louisiana, Zulu, Quebec, Golf, 680. 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
0: 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I've entered a black female into the CAD. 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
0: Tip

0: 31 Tangent Unit 6199, Highway 22, westbound from Vidico Trace, White Honda Accord, Louisiana 121, Hotel Quebec Tango, all over the road and driving slow, nothing further.
1: No, 50.
0: Yeah, well.

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1: 361.
2: 90 West, at Garden Road, going to be Louisiana, 830,

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0: Tenney's Causeway. Louisiana Fleet 977, Juliet, Quebec, the Yankee, on a black Honda Civic.
1: Yeah.

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1: Got 46.
0: 46, black GMC Yukon and a white F-150, no injuries, no road blockage.

0: speak to Shay Trivia. Next up, no insurance. 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
1: 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US 190 North 4th Street with Louisiana 111 Gulf Delta India White Hunter Corps.
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77 Nola. Yes, 61 at Marino Drive. It's going to be Louisiana. 507 Hotel Charlie Zulu. 507 HCZ. It's going to be on a tan Ford Fusion.

0: would you want a 10G in a Sigma-9 55 southbound from LA 442 for silver Chevy 1500, all over the road and speeding, nothing further.
1: Yeah, 32.

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1: NOLA 48.
0: I-10 westbound at the 217.8 on Louisiana 734 Golf Mike Delta, white BMW SUV.
1: Still on

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1: 48.
0: I-10 westbound at the 216.8 on Louisiana 332, Hotel X-Ray, November. Silver Honda Civic.
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1: 35.
0: 10-5 and 61, 68 traffic to Causeway.

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0: I-10 East, just for the 610 split. Yeah, with Minnesota, Romeo Delta Golf 681, RDG 681, say Red 44.
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0: Would you want to East Bank Union for 20? You're gonna be clear of you in your airlock.
1: B16, I'll lock it up, that is.
0: Singapore, it's gonna be near 2200 South Clearview. It's a 2020 Buick versus unknown other vehicle. It was called in by State Farm. We don't have any callback info.
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0: 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It's my gray Toyota Camry.
2: 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Show me vets and transcontinental with one detained. We're going to be in the Zapardo's parking lot. It's going to be a white Genesis standby for the 28.
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0: Which one? B2C8? 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
1: I'm being right to that crash. Bravo 94 is awaiting myself.
0: I was trying to key up to advise you using 222 that crash. They exchange information.
1: Oh, perfect. As you were. Ninety-four. 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
0: US-190 in Park Place, Louisiana 606, Juliet, Alpha November, White Chevy Tahoe.
1: Okay, cool.

0: 55, Jean.
1: 55.
0: Be westbound, US 90B. Because I'm at Shipley Street. It's going to be Louisiana. 351 Foxtrot Alpha uniform. That's 351 Foxtrot Alpha uniform. Let me on a white Honda cone.
2: That'll fit the Ridge one.
1: That'll fit.
2: North Morrison at Keith Avenue. 609 Foxtrot Zulu Sierra. 609 Foxtrot Zulu Sierra, Louisiana on the gray Honda.
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2: I-10 eastbound at the 214.6 on Louisiana 777, Kilo Echo Oscar, Black Honda Accord.
1: Still on.

0: 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Hyacinth West at Veterans with Louisiana 872, Juliet Lima Bravo, 872 JLB. It's a Toyota Corolla, black.
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0: 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You know, I was driving south, parking lot at Anytime Fitness, Highway 41 and Pine Street Extension.

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1: 10-4.

0: Ruby Destro.
1: Yeah, but what's the location?
0: On the CCC westbound over the water.
1: Yeah, westbound unit.

0: 61, clear.
1: Bravo, 600, July, head away.
2: 10-4, victims in a white Honda SUV, suspect of burglary, Silverado, medical en route, unknown road blockage.

0: 61, you clear?
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2: 10-4, victims in a white Honda SUV, suspect of burglary Silverado, medical en route, unknown road blockage.

0: 31 to the St. Charles unit for an 18, map on available, 216.3 eastbound.
1: 77.
0: 77-4, focus with a flap.

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0: 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Louisiana tip, 19. I'm not going to be able to read the rest of it.
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2: I-10 eastbound at the 219.9 on Texas. X-ray Lima Tango 7212. White Mitsubishi Outlander.
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0: No, I went eastbound as well as westbound on the TCC. No signs of no crash. 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
0: She advised the last call I received was from the pacifier. She advised that the truck was disabled in the entrance or the exit ramp of Chopper Cooler.
1: Yeah, I'll swing it back around. What did he mean? He's going westbound.
0: The pacifier advised they were headed to the west bank.
1: Well, I think it's before Chopper 2. They have like an NOPD office a little further down. I'll see if I can verify it.

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0: 10-7, I crashed in the CCC. Left lane is going to be blocked. Bravo, he's on region Nova. That's a little further back. I don't think that's west.
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1: L 43.
0: US 198 on LA. Sorry, US 198 at LA 22. Louisiana 559, Juliet Foxtrot, November. It's on the Great Fort Rocco.
1: Still on.
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1: P-52.
2: On Veterans and I-10 in the Denny's parking lot with Louisiana 624 Golf X-ray uniform. 624 GXU, it's a black Hyundai Tucson.
1: Tell him.
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1: one. L58.
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1: Yeah.
2: 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Do you have a JPSO unit en route to me? I'm code 4.
3: Yeah.

0: 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Senza niente traffic.
1: Out, that's Signal 18, Columbia, Louisiana, 312, Echo November, Echo, 312, ENE, give me on a white Ford Focus.
0: Simple.

0: 77 Street, Dust.
1: Yes.
0: Can I get an XL for this Signal 18, Louisiana 312, Echo November, Echo 312, ENE, can we have white Ford Focus?
1: Cool.
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2: Yes, ma'am. 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
3: 10-4, that's who called in.
2: 10-4, because we're trying to locate the victim, and I have no signs of them.
3: 10-4, same as usual, NOPD didn't have anything for them.
2: 10-4.
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2: Do you have NOPD come our way, please?
3: 10-4 is coming for them.
2: Yes. Pertaining to the crash, yes.
3: 10-4.
4: B-55 is on.
3: B-55.
4: That vehicle's been released to Louisiana DL 009-418-84. At 009-418-484. Samuels, female.
3: 10-4.
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0: Can you give me a read back? It's going to be a Texas plate, Sierra, November, Victor, 2849, Bread Forward F12.
1: 2-4, any advice you do need a read back?
0: 2-4. 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
2: Sorry.
0: You come back my way. I'm trying to get the car out the lane and get it to the right shoulder. Get it to roll with.
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0: Go.

0: 168. Bridge 1, V68.
1: Yes, sir.
0: Yes, sir. Texas 28 coming back to 2008 Ford pickup truck. I'm showing negative 29. The expiration is December of 2026. V68, any injuries?
1: Bravo, 6-1 Reno.
0: V61?
1: No, my cab's air westbound from Carondelet all the way to Chapultepec. No signs of a victim.
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0: US-190 at Cherry, Louisiana 831, Echo Yankee India, 831 EYI, Silver Ultima.
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0: 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Whiskey 138-360. Whiskey 138-360, Louisiana on the Great Fork.
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0: CCC westbound. It's going to be all shut down for vehicle recovery.
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0: I'm out with L43. He's 10-15 with a 98.
1: 2337.
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2: Negative ETO and NOPD. Multiple ones just passed. One way lights on, didn't even stop.
1: 10-4, give me a second, then I'll call.
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0: It's a Taurus 22. One Papa Tango 636-702.

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0: Vehicle's been parked and locked at this location. 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
0: Ten East at Causeway, Louisiana 161, Hotel Charlie X-Ray. It's going to be on a gray Toyota Corolla.
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2: 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Louisiana Fleet, 305, Juliet, Tango, November, Silver, Nissan Sentra.

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0: 8th Street and Louisiana Avenue. It's going to be on Louisiana Plate 841, Hotel Delta Bravo 841, HDB. It's on all White Chevy tracks.
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0: 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It's going to be 32-415 on you, Lucas Caruso.
2: Awesome, Bob, he's all.
0: V75.
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1: Bravo 61 to Truby Desk. Yes, sir. Can I get the next off a Texas plate? Sierra November Victor 2849 SMZ 2849 Red F-150 for single 18. Who will be westbound right before the CCC? The overpower.
2: Okay.
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0: 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Toyota Solara. 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
0: Last name Hastings, H-A-S-T-I-N-G-S. 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
0: Causeway South and Airline with Louisiana 425, Julia Bravo Oscar. It's going to be on a black Jeep.
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0: It's going to be 11632361. 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
0: Gauls Boulevard coming up to I-10, Louisiana. Alpha, uniform 400, AU 400 on a red Dodge Ram 1500.
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0: 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KZ28 is gonna be on a golden color SUV. 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

0: I-10 eastbound, just past Loyola, Linda, Louisiana. Looks like a wildlife. Whiskey Mike 903, WM 903, 2 mil black Porsche SUV.
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1: 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Sure.

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0: 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And be out with a Louisiana motorcycle tag 716-561. 716-561.

0: Marvelous is going to read it over.
1: Six one.
0: GNV Tone has that vehicle. Copy NAP. L 61 is one.
1: 61.
2: US 11, just south by 12, going to the Shell parking lot. Going to be on Louisiana plate. New Orleans Pelicans plate. 92. It's going to be on a gray Kia Forte.
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1: No, 6-3.
0: 28 for that vehicle is New Jersey, India, 339507.
1: Civil.
0: Also, can you run name, date of birth off of a passport for 26s and 29s?
1: Civil.
0: It's a... I'm just going to spell it. Gulf Echo India Sierra Oscar November Space November Echo Papa Tango Alpha Lima India with the last name of Uniform Lima Lima Alpha, excuse me, Oscar Alpha Space Lima Alpha November Zulu Alpha. The date of birth of 28th of May 1990. Hispanic male.
1: Civil. Where's one B-52, 04?
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0: You send me next up for Louisiana 716561. 716561. So slingshot.

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0: 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Driver's license numbers in the CAD.
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0: I'll go for it. Just head this way. I have a bunch of family over here. L61, or do you want?
2: 61.
0: US 11 and Cleveland Avenue. It's going to be on Louisiana Handicap. Military Honors 11005 on a black Lincoln.
2: Is that where you go for?
1: That's the reason why I'm in Ronto.
2: No.
3: That's 52 Mardi Gras. Echo. I'll give you two, should be there. Yes.
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0: US 190 at US 51, Louisiana 383, Foxtrot, Yankee, Whiskey 383, FYW, Gray 4Runner.
1: Careful.

0: everyone. Thank you. Claiming Unit Sigma Line on 12 West of the 68. Black truck with Texas tags all over the road. Up and further.
1: 58.
0: Oh.

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Cool.

0: just went to West Bank Unit 399, LA 18, and Bridge City Avenue. White truck, possibly Ford all over the roadway, now pulled over in front of the JP Water Building, nothing further.
1: Two four.

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0: I-55 north at the 34 on Louisiana, 880 Kilo Delta Papa, a white Nissan Rogue.
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0: 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Golf Kilo Golf, 209. 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
0: US 11 at West Hall, Louisiana 269, Juliet Delta Juliet. 269 JD J on a white Range Rover.

0: 6 for John. North Oak at University, Louisiana, 587 Hotel Juliet Echo, 587 HJE, Black Toyota Corolla.
1: Yeah.

0: go 44 and a hole. 44. Yeah, my traffic stop would be I-610 just before the West End exit. It'll be out with Louisiana 427 Hotel Victor, Quebec. It's going to be on a gray Volkswagen SUV.
1: You want me east or westbound?

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0: Let me tell you where I said Clearview. 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It's going to be a black forward expedition.
1: 10-4.
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0: Thanks, everyone.
1: 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All right, too.
2: I'm going to confide the subject to the LA-22 at the Paris line. Louisiana 104. Stand by.
1: Stand by, you got mileage.
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1: 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Yeah, I'll sure so I'll see you want to take the team for 98.
2: You've got us both boarding Green Acres, going to be Louisiana, 881 Hotel Victor Romeo, 881 HDR, it's going to be a black Hyundai Tucson.
0: Yeah, well.

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0: he wants to exchange a unit for an 18A, it's going to be I-12 East near the 51. Two bell, that's right.
1: No, 6-3, I'll be in reference.
0: 2-1-63. Going to be in reference to a trailer that is now abandoned. It was previously hooked up to a pickup truck that was driving without lights, and it was signal 99 all over the road. You have a complainant that wants to speak with a trooper in reference to the 99 parked behind the abandoned trailer.
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0: Brownswich Road and Parkway North Drive. Excuse me, I'm Mississippi plate. Hotel Echo Zulu 547. HEV 547. 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

0: L66 Turbo this.
1: No, it didn't say.
0: Next up, no insurance. Louisiana 10 tag 213-16498. 213-16498, Louisiana 10 tag. It's an orange Nissan Sentra.
1: Yeah,

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2: L61.
1: US 11 in North Boulevard, can be on Louisiana Fleet 132, Juliet Bravo Lima 132, JBL. I believe it's on a black key SUV.
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1: So,

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0: Can we get any call back from that caller behind the trailer?
1: Tim, Betsy?
0: 10-4, I saw the trailer out there, but there's no one else near it.
1: 10-4.

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0: It's going to be 546-2332, repeat, 546-2332, valid ESO, negative 29.
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0: B West, lower level at Maple Ave, Barnaby, Louisiana, 383. Juliet Romeo Zulu, 383. JRZ. A Silver Infinity sedan.
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0: 215 is going to be Mississippi D on the CAD notes. Be route to Lakeview for blood drop.
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0: Meet 10 East at Clearview. It's going to be Florida plate. X-ray Papa Sierra 539. XPS 539. It's going to be on a white Mercedes GLC 300.
1: And 4.

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0: 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Are we going to play Zulu 849-517? It's going to be a white GMC Sierra.
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2: I see you westbound US 90B lower level at Maple. Give me no plate on a Gold Pontiac

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0: Gulls Boulevard West, North Carnation Street, Louisiana, 478 Juliet Papa Whiskey, 478 JPW. It's on a white Nissan Road.
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2: Northwest Railroad at West Colorado Street. 190, Juliet, India, November. 190, Juliet, India, November, Louisiana, on a Greyhound day.
1: Sure.

0: contribute that to any East Bank unit that can do 18 check on I-10 eastbound at mile marker 201. Supposed to be a black Lexus with a flat tire. If there's any map unit that can assist with that as well, thank you.
1: Map 214, sending you an unit out there.
2: 377, got that one.
0: Double.

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0: Eastern USA, head out. Across me, west. Yeah, with west we go. Now, 7, region 1.
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0: 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Texas plate, Victor Juliet Zulu 0487 on a gray Honda HRV.
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0: 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Put me on a traffic stop. 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
0: The guy was at 98. Mine was at 100.

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0: Ten west of 213.6, traffic stop. It's gonna be Louisiana 828 Juliet Oscar Sierra. 828 JOS. It's gonna be on a white Toyota Camry.
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0: The 15 is with 98, I don't have the 26 yet.
1: Yeah, 43 is.

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1: C'est différent.
0: But since 15 deals and have a Honduran passport, do you have a name to the race?
1: Since 21.
0: First name is going to be Whiskey, India, Lima, Lima, India, Alpha, November. Last name is going to be, it's going to be two names. It's going to be Golf, Alpha, Romeo, Charlie, India, Alpha, Bravo, Alpha, Romeo, Alpha, Hotel, Oscar, November, Alpha.
1: You have a date of birth?
0: Seven four. It's gonna be June 11th, 2002. It's gonna be on a centigram.
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1: L9.
3: 55 northbound. Exit ramp to LA 40, 909 Juliet Hotel Romeo. That's 909 JHR. It's on the gray Mercedes.
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0: ਠੀਕ ਹੈ ਜੀ, ਬਹਿ ਜਾਓ। At 26 gonna be Louisiana Temp 22177103. It's showing an expiration date of 9/25/2026.
1: 35 must be expired, so I don't have any record of it.
0: Okay, well, I'll give you the minute, sir.
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0: I mean, Westwood Shopping Center?
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0: US 11 at West Hall, Louisiana, 783 Juliet, Juliet, Charlotte. 783 JJC on a gray Honda Accord.
1: So.

0: went to the St. Tammany unit for hospital 21 at Julian Wallace.
1: Go 49.
0: 49, knock on crash notification. Medical's en route due to someone sounding injured in the background. Nothing further.

Did you want an L49? Yes, sir. Reference of 21 and Julian Wallace. Overturned vehicle completely in the ditch with entrapment medical en route.

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0: Jasper, Sandy South Unit, got a call on the lawn, northbound, passing Ponchatoula. It's a white Camry. It keeps stopping in the middle of the road, re-accelerating, swerving.
1: Two four. They're still rolling.
0: 10-4. They're approaching 22.

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0: 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Louisiana Whiskey Romeo Charlie 462 on the white camera.
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1: I-610 westbound at the Elysian Fields exit on Texas Plate, Sierra X-ray Zulu 5787, Sierra SXC 5787. It's a white Chevy Malibu.

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0: 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Can I get a CCH on this subject as well as my last stop?
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0: 90B westbound and the Peters Road exit on Louisiana 819, Juliet Gulf X-ray 819, JGX is going to be a Kia Telluride.
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1: Traffic stop. US-90B, westbound, and Jung, J-U-N-G, on Zulu, 848-876-Z. 848-876 is a black Toyota Tundra.
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0: Yeah, 10-7, ma'am. Have a great day.
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1: C96.
0: 90B eastbound and the Terry Parkway exit on Louisiana temp tag 211-19768, 211-19768. It's a Mazda CX-5.

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0: 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I'll be 10:15 and ride to St. Tammany Parish Jail. 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
0: 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I'll be primary.
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0: going to St. Helena Unit for 20 off, 440 and JR Lane in Kent Wood.
1: Okay. 68
0: unknown pickup truck and trailer, unknown other vehicle, possible ejection through the windshield, EMS firing route.
1: 10-4.
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0: 10:15 refused. Right at St. Comedy Parish Hospital.
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We should want a changing units, be on the lookout for a hit and run suspect vehicle. I've seen I-12 East at the 28. It's going to be a yellow 18-wheeler. Nothing further.

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0: it?
1: Yeah, it's in westbound at Clearview. Florida, please. Echo Alpha Quebec 0967. EAQ 0967 on a Black Ford Expedition.
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0: No injuries. It's going to be a hit-run crash. Occupants going on arrival.
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0: Honey Bee West, correction, east lower level at Stump. It's going to be Louisiana 104, Juliet X-ray, Kilo 104, JXK on a black Honda Pilot.

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0: You start next up for no insurance. 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
0: Meet Terry Parkway and Bell Chase. It's going to be Louisiana 378 Golf Foxtrot Lima 378 GFL on a blue Mustang.
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1: 81.
0: 3139 northbound, just before Cleary, with 985 Juliet Kilo X-ray, 985 JKX on a gray Buick SUV.
1: No.

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1: 81.
0: 3139 northbound, just before Cleary with 544 Hotel Papa November, 544 HPN on a white Mazda CX-3.

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1: Hey, Bobby,
0: I'll try that. Careful. Traffic stop. I-10 westbound. Mile post 221. Union 674. Delta Bravo Whiskey 674. DBW. Black GMC Yukon.
1: So.

0: region all of them. I-10 westbound, mile post 220, Louisiana, Yankee 462149, Y462149. It's going to be a red Nissan Frontier.
1: Hello.

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1: 81.
0: 3139 northbound, just before Cleary with 995, Hotel Echo Juliet, 995 HEJ on a silver.

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1: 66.
0: The I-10 eastbound just before Williams, Mississippi Fleet, Romeo Echo Delta 921, RED 921, on a silver Honda Accord.
1: Hello.

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0: Can you give me last day suspension for Louisiana Class E?
1: Negative, we're unable to.
0: 109?
1: Negative, we're unable to. They updated that system. It's not reliable.
0: That's all, thank you.

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Class I India and Class D Delta only. Class D Delta 00657-1166. 00657-1166. Tula is Vanessa Armstrong out of Jim Green. Trying to say it says suspended. Also on that class I 01-04-926-79-01-04-926-79. Class I India is trying to say it says expired. Subject is also negative for 29 cents, Cassie. Cool.

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0: JP's drone flew over the area and crashed and pounded.
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0: VI 10 eastbound, just past Williams. On Louisiana Fleet, 739 Juliet Lima Delta, 739 JLP. It's a black BMW SUV.

0: Richard as well.
1: 85.
0: 5310 southbound. At US 61. Louisiana, Charlie 317860. C317860. It's going to be a black Chevrolet Silverado.
1: Hello.

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1: 85.
0: I say eastbound before Williams. Mississippi plate. It's going to be 5882 PD. 5882 Papa Delta. It's going to be a protection Dolphins plate on a black BMW sedan.

0: Which one's available each weekend after 20 hours after the main?
1: Probably
0: 81. It's gonna be the one that ERV with airbag deployment, and then there's other vehicles that are involved. Medical and route.
1: Huh.

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0: We're gonna additional call for a possible brown SUV disabled on the right shoulder with a flat tire as well.

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2: Ma'am, 212 car, they'll be in route.
0: Yeah, well. The fleet on it. Vehicle is going to be 100 Juliet Zulu Juliet 100 JVJ. It's a GMC Envoy.

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0: Is this the white or the brown vehicle?
1: Brown vehicle was just stopping to help. It's gonna be the it's gonna be a silver Envoy.
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1: 47.
0: East and westbound of the UP is clear. GOX.

0: 66, Virgin Old.
1: 66.
0: LA 3139, southbound at Causeway. Louisiana Fleet 808, Hotel Pop, Quebec 808, HPQ. It's a silver Volkswagen T1.

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1: 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I'm following.

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0: 7 South, 90 be eastbound and the Gaul on Louisiana, 221 Juliet, Bravo Charlie, 221 JBC. It's a grave

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1: 66.
0: LA 3139 northbound, just before Clearview. Louisiana Fleet 483, Juliet, Bravo, Juliet. 483, JBJ. It's a white wagon here.
1: Okay.

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0: Row 81.
1: 3139 northbound, just before clearing with Louisiana Temtec 1986-8257, repeating 1986-8257 on a gray Kia Sportage.
0: Terrible.

0: 31.
1: 3139 northbound, just report Cleary with 660 Foxtrot Tango uniform, 660 FTU on a white Honda Civic.
0: Come on.

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0: Do you see another crash out there, a white navigator and a black vehicle?
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0: You can drop me that crash at US 90 in general to goal.
1: 10-4 be advised. Our call takers advised and the talks are going to be the same thing.
0: Ten four.
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0: I take eastbound before Williams, Louisiana 102 Juliet Hotel Romeo, 102 JHR. It's going to be a silver BMW 528.

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1: 66.
0: LA 3139 northbound, clear view. Louisiana Fleet Zulu 490704. Z490704. A silver GMC Denali.
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1: Okay, 139 northbound, just before Cleary with 271 Hotel Juliet Sierra, 271 HJS on a black BMW X2.
0: Oh.

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0: Louisiana Class B Bravo 827-0074. One on Michael Samuel. Can you check in CIC for me?
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0: 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That 26HP700074 showing canceled Class B Bravo. 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
0: I 10 eastbound before Williams, 4th plate, Delta Victor 9657, Papa, DV 965. Correction, 9675P. It's going to be a Silver Fox Ford.

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1: 85.
0: I think eastbound before power, Louisiana 938 Delta Lima uniform, 938 DLU, white for expedition.
1: Oh.

0: right on the stop right here, I-10 East at the 224, about a half mile behind me. Looks like there's a couple of cars that might have got into a 20 that are partially in that right lane. Ways behind me. Looks like a dark vehicle and a white vehicle just before power eastbound.
1: 85 and 97, we're right behind that 20.
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0: Oh.

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0: Vehicle one is going to be a white Honda Civic, Louisiana plate 674, Juliet Tango Tango, 674, JPP. Vehicle two is going to be a Chevrolet Impala, Louisiana 660, Foxtrot Kilo Victor, 660, SKV. Color is going to be blue.
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0: Can you change this signal to a 100 high? I have no no information on the third vehicle. That ran.
1: So. Is EMS out there? Y'all need EMS?
0: Negative. She says she's gonna go get checked out on her own.
1: Oh, okay.

0: Please go into the Eastman Canyon for a 99 plus a 107 I-10 West with a T30. Raining Tom Rogue that the driver appears to be extended with some keys behind the wheel and drove away from that. Nothing further.
1: 66-3. B-47
0: Regional. 47.
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0: 310 south at the 3.6 on Louisiana tag. 915 Hotel Lima Mike. It's a blue Hyundai Santa Fe.
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1: 81.
0: 3139 northbound, just before Cleary, with 886 Foxtrot Echo Mike, 886 FEM on a Blue Dodge Challenger.
1: So,

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1: 5 3 7 at 5 on Louisiana Delta, Delta, Nissan Altima.
0: 10-9 that plate, you were cutting out.
1: 6 3 8 Delta, Papa Delta, Louisiana.
0: No, thank you.

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2: 10-8, St. Charles Lace, beginning mileage 70435. 70435 from 1300 to 1700.
1: Okay, morning.

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1: 20.
0: Be around to an end of the Ormond Boulevard regarding the possible active shooter in bomb threat. 1980.
1: Okay, 4. This is in Destrehan, are they aware?
0: Civil.
2: 20. What's the particulars on it? Particulars on it?
0: The caller called and he claims he's the active shooter. He says he has the place around it with pipe bombs and that there's a group of them behind the building with AR-15s. They're trying to see if it's a valid caller or not. I'm behind St. Charles en route.
3: 357, you can show me a route to that. What's the address?
1: She advised possibly 1940 Ormond Boulevard.
3: 10-4.
0: 1940.

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1: Turn 4 is coming in there.
0: Negative. I don't think anything changes.
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1: Cool.
2: Hold on a perimeter right now. 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
0: 1090.
2: St. Charles is setting up perimeter right now. If you could hold a corner, see if any help's on the way up there.
0: Yeah, well, I'm not with one of the sergeants right now.
3: Trooper, that's what other units I have going at B-20.
4: 66, I'm in right. 85 to Rock 20.
3: 20, you gonna need more units out there? I think Troop Nola has some units they can send that way.
2: Negative. We have about 5 or 6 St. Charles units. I think they're gonna be sending some from the West Bank. Fire department's here, and some St. Charles SWAT people are out.
3: Several.
4: Hey, 16 MRO.

0: 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Let's switch over to St. Charles Channel for a moment.
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2: V6 Regional.
1: V6.
3: Y'all able to monitor St. Charles Channel up there for y'all?
1: Negative.
4: 16-6, I'm monitoring.
5: Yeah, they're still getting phone calls saying that they still got a possible shooter. He's still calling.
6: B-20, regional. They still have a caller calling in saying he's inside the building with five other subjects. They're making entry again. I'll be standing out on perimeter on the corner. He's switching over their radio back again.
1: Cool.
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0: 66 to 20.
1: What?
0: Need me anywhere on this perimeter?
1: Twenty to 66. I'm not sure. I might check with the lieutenant or one of the SWAT guys up front.
0: Good.
1: Park somewhere right there where you are and stay on perimeter over there and leave your in-car radio on St. Charles. I can't get it from my portable for some reason. I'm not getting any updates.
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2: Tony, where you at? I'm parked by your unit.
1: That was you I was referring to. Then, if you look at the back of the building, there's a big white trailer to the left along the canal line. I'll be right there.
2: So cool.

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2: Traffic stop. 10 East at Loyola, with Louisiana 242. Hotel Delta Uniform 242 HDU on a gray Volkswagen in the afternoon.
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0: 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Thank you, ma'am.
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Vigilance available St. John, either for 99 I-10 west of the 205, a white crew cab, Chevy truck, pulling a boat, in the Honda vehicle, and flashing their license and speeding, nothing further.

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1: 636.
0: The I-10 westbound, just before Clearview, Louisiana plate 202 Juliet, X-ray Juliet, 202 JXJ on a gray Sonata.
2: Okay. 310 north at the 4 on Louisiana dealer tag 106906. It's a white Buick Encore.
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1: 220.
0: Traffic stop US 61 at River Bend with 267 Golf Golf Lima. 267 GGL, it's a black Audi Q5.
1: Farewell.

0: 366, Virgin Old.
1: 66.
0: Put me out of the signal 18 I-10 westbound just before Clearview. It's a white GMC, sorry, a red GMC SUV. Louisiana Plate 121 Gulf Papa Whiskey 121 GPW.
1: Cool.

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0: The driver has no additional information except for his maroon SUV. The vehicle fled eastbound on 90 and no injuries.
1: Therefore, where would the damage be at on that suspect vehicle?
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1: 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Thank you.
0: 10-4, can you give us the 21?
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0: Traffic stop. 10 east at Loyola with Louisiana Yankee 301-181. Y301-181 on a blue Toyota Tacoma.
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0: 3017 in Norman Street, Louisiana license plate 618 Golf November, Quebec 618 GNQ, Silver Mercedes GLK

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0: US 4. What are we out with Louisiana Zulu 354627? Z354627 on a gray Toyota Tundra.
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1: 37.
0: 310 north at the 4 on Louisiana tag, 540 Hotel, Hotel Sierra. It's a black Toyota Prius.
1: Oh.

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1: 57.
0: At 310 northbound at the 4 on Louisiana dealer tag 101306. It's going to be a white Chevy Silverado.

0: 25,
1: reach
0: hold.
1: 25. Traffic stop. 10 East, Loyola, Louisiana, 962. Juliet, Sierra Lima, 962, JFL, on a black Nissan Rogue.
2: Hello.

那种特别回春，因为不是那种从里挨挨着衣服的，就是那。66 is going to be a silver sedan that's 20 inches tall, even surround for unknown injuries.

0: Division One to another East Bank unit for a possible 100, possibly related to that signal 20. After the East of 229 relocated to the 610 split.
1: Probably.
0: Anyone, your victim is a granny from Versa that relocated to the shoulder just before the split. Suspect a white car under direction travel.

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1: 37.
0: 310 southbound at the 4 on Louisiana Tag 947, Juliet, Lima, Quebec, the Black Ford Explorer.

0: just want Bravo anymore. You guys, we're gonna be getting medical and Bravo. She's complaining of shoulder pain.
1: No,

0: on the Bravo 801?
1: 771.
0: I believe maybe I was your suspect vehicle. That I was a white Honda Accord on the left shoulder at mile marker 230 heading eastbound. Map's advising that the driver may be a little disorienting and she is complaining of shoulder pain.
1: 10-4.
2: 66 Regional, County 7, eastbound at the 230 with that Honda Accord.
1: Check, that's on the left shoulder or is it on the right shoulder?
2: Left shoulder.
1: 10-4. I'm going to go up to the other vehicle and see if they're one in the same.

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0: Okay, next up, Louisiana Flame 508, Juliet Tango Whiskey, 508 JTW, the White Honda Accord.

0: Are you on Bravo 66? Are you on the Orleans side or the JP side?
1: We're in Jefferson.
0: Ten four. Do they need EMS?

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1: Check this thing crash out there.

0: Anyone?
1: Oh yeah, with Nissan Versa. That looks like they're directly across from each other.

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1: What was that, 81?
0: 71 in the same crash.
1: Yeah.
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0: Region 1 to available westbound came in for an ATV, TVP westbound.
1: 47?
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0: Traffic stop 10 east at Loyola Wood, Texas State. X-ray, X-ray error 3197. 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
0: I'll never find that.

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1: Go ahead.
0: Can you let the 79 know that we relocated to 5800 Canal Boulevard?

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1: 47.
0: East and west clear. 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
0: That last unit, looking for the 18 on Huey P. GOA.
1: 10-4.
0: Thank you.
2: Desk, you want RJS as well?

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0: You put me on that road as an item. What's the comments?
1: Could be between Power and Veterans, and 18-wheeler tire in the roadway.
0: All right, I just rolled through that. I must be going. You make it GOA.
1: 10-4, map correct.
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0: remember off pretty fast.
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0: Turns out Vinny come back on 2014 Nissan Juke, black in color, with the license plate of Hotel Alpha X-Ray 8549 out of Mississippi, expiration shown 6-2025, two-way Yvonne Darby subject.
1: Yeah, boy, thank you.

0: 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You're thinking it for single 20 arcane wesley 2.6?
1: G77.
0: And it says maybe a black Impala, on-star cultivated, appears to be smoking under other vehicles, or injuries.

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We're doing the 4 billion for 99, so it'll be first in the 75. It's gonna be a black Jeep with a Mississippi 28 of 1-8 Yankee 494, 1-8 Yankee 494, driving erratically, speeding, and brake shifting.

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0: 377, should be deaf.
1: Yeah.
0: I'm going to need a next up for two vehicles. One can take two. The first one's going to be a Louisiana. 125 Charlie Alpha Echo. 125 CAE. It's going to be on a black Chevy Impala. Second one's going to be a Louisiana. 733 Kilo India Kilo. The 733 KIK is going to be on a white Mercedes G63.
1: One can take two.
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Cooper Industry, St. Charles St. John, Unit 71100. The subject relocated on LA 3188, right across from Fairfield Hotel. It's going to be a white Toyota Corolla.

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1: Is that 44?
0: Got 3100 for you on LA 3188. Across from Fairfield Hotel. It's going to be a white Toyota Corolla.
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0: Can you let Moons know that both vehicles are going to be relocated to the AMC parking lot with a clear view, and they're only going to be taking one of them?
1: Okay, what parking lot?
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0: 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Vehicle ran out of gas on US 90B eastbound at Stump.
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0: You got a vehicle description of that vehicle on 3188?
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0: The Vin's going to come back to a 2011 Buick four-door, white in color. LA-28-390 Echo Quebec Alpha, expiration of 5-2023 to a Raymond Martin, and insurance is unconfirmed.
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0: 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It's going to be at Causeway in Jefferson. White Acura, LA28364, JQI, speeding.
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0: 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You can use St. Andrews Boulevard as the cross.
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0: 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Please tell you it's not be at MacArthur. Yeah, well, Louisiana, 974 Juliet Lima Delta. That's 974 Juliet Lima Delta. It's coming out of blue Honda Civic.
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0: Ma'am, I just put a Louisiana class I in the CAD. Can you see if there is an associated driver's license with this?
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0: You're westbound, US 90. You're going to be in Manhattan, it's going to be Louisiana, 485, Juliet, Charlie. That's 485, Juliet, Charlie. It's going to be on a white Mercedes, CLE 450.
1: 10-4.

0: who's the owner of Bravo 44?
1: That's everyone.
0: The number you provided was the Class E, but it is coming back as valid for a Muhammad Khan?
1: Yeah, well, thank you.

0: Bravo 61 Region Nova.
1: 61.
0: 90 West Oil Level at Maple Ave. Going to be with a black BMW X3, no 28.